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1: We've unlocked the vaults, and we're replaying Casey Kasem's American Top 40, the 70s. This week is from May 8, 1971. That's when Cat Stevens was living in a wild world. Brewer and Chipley were one toke over the line. Marvin Gaye asked, "What's going on?" And Three Dog Night were giving joy to the world. You'll hear those songs and all the Top 40 hits from May 8, 1971, right here on American Top 40, the 70s.
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1: We've unlocked the vaults, and we're replaying Casey Kasem's American Top 40, the 70s. This week is from May 8, 1971. That's when Cat Stevens was living in a wild world. Brewer and Chipley were one toke over the line. Marvin Gaye asked, "What's going on?" And Three Dog Night were giving joy to the world. You'll hear those songs and all the Top 40 hits from May 8, 1971, right here on American Top 40, the 70s.
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2: Again, and welcome to American Top 40. My name's Casey Kasem, and I'm all set to count down the most popular songs in the USA. Among this week's debuts, we have two fast follow-ups, one by Heart and one by Simple Minds. First, let's recap last week's top three. At number three last week was West End Girls by the Pet Shop Boys. At number two was Addicted to Love by Robert Palmer. And last week's number one was This Smash.

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0: We have 6 debuts this week, and leading off is a debut by Heart. It's the follow-up to their number one song, These Dreams. The lead singer on that hit was Nancy Wilson. For Heart's latest, Sister Ann Wilson is singing lead again. Here she is with Nothing at All.

0: From the state of Washington, the city of Seattle, that's the band Heart. Their recent number one, These Dreams, falls out of the countdown this week, but they don't. They just debuted at number 40 with the one we just heard, Nothing at All. You're listening to American Top 40. I'm Casey Kasem. Now, listen to this.
1: He pops a boogie-woogie rag. Chattanooga shoe shine boy.
0: With that number one pop smash 36 years ago, country star Red Foley started a dynasty, the only family in history to have number one songs in three generations, from grandfather to granddaughter. Details coming up.
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0: We're on our way to the number one song in the land. Here's the fourth top 40 hit in the USA for the Scottish band Simple Minds. Their last hit, Sanctify Yourself, went to number 14. Follow-up debuts at 39. Here's All the Things She Said.

0: All the Things She Said. Simple Minds from Scotland, debuting at number 39 in American Top 40. Now, let's open the AT40 Book of Records to the chapter called One and Only, and focus on the one and only family in history that has hit number one in three different generations, from grandfather to granddaughter. It began 36 years ago with this song.
1: He pops a boogie-woogie rag. Chattanooga Shoeshine Boy.
0: From 1950, a piece of Chattanooga Shoeshine Boy, a number one pop song by country music star Red Foley. 6 years later, Red Foley's son-in-law, the husband of Red's daughter Shirley, hit number one with this song.
2: What?

0: From 1956, a piece of the number one song, I Almost Lost My Mind, sung by Red Foley's son-in-law, Pat Boone. Now, in 1977, to complete the three generations of number one songs from the same family, Pat Boone's daughter, Red's granddaughter, hit number one. The number one song, You Light Up My Life, by Debbie Boone, Pat Boone's daughter, and the late Red Foley's granddaughter, making the Foleys and the Boones the one and only family in the history of the charts to hit number one in three different generations, daughter, father, and grandfather. A page from the AT40 Book of Records. And the countdown continues.
1: Number 38.
0: Here's another of our six debuts, the latest from the English group Tears for Fears. It's the fourth hit from their album Songs from the Big Chair. Coming in at number 38, Mother's Talk, Tears for Fears.

0: When the mothers talk, when the wind blows, we can work it out. Mothers Talk, Tears for Fears, their fourth hit song in the USA. They're from Bath, England, and they debut with Mothers Talk at number 38 as the countdown continues. Casey's Coast to
1: Coast. 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
0: Radio plays them, record stores sell them, Billboard ranks them, and AT40 counts them down. Here now is Billy Ocean, who last time out went to number 2 with When the Going Gets Tough. He debuts at 37 with his latest. It's called There'll Be Sad Songs to Make You Cry.

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1: Billy Ocean on American Top 40 with There'll Be Sad Songs to Make You Cry. It debuts at number 37. There's a band in the countdown called Honeymoon Suite. Now, the word honeymoon comes from an ancient ritual practiced by newlyweds, a ritual that killed the fierce and famous warrior Attila the Hun. Details coming up.
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1: You're hearing the 40 biggest hits in the land. Six songs debut this week, and the six that fall out are For America by Jackson Browne, These Dreams by Heart, Overjoyed by Stevie Wonder, Secret Lovers by Atlantic Starr, I Can't Wait by Stevie Nicks, and R.O.C.K. in the USA by John Cougar Mellencamp. Those six songs drop out of the survey. Debuting at number 36 is the fifth top 40 hit by the Englishman Howard Jones. The song he sings and wrote is called No One Is to Blame.

No One is to Blame. Howard Jones on American Top 40, debuting at number 36. Now we're up to the hit song by the band called Honeymoon Suite, and to our story of the origin of the word honeymoon. The ritual that the word honeymoon describes may have begun as far back as 1 or 2,000 years before Christ, a ritual practiced by newlyweds, originating in the Mideast and spreading to Europe. For the first month of the marriage, that's where the word moon comes in, because time was often measured by the lunar cycle. The happy couple would drink every day a potion containing honey. They believed it would sweeten the marriage. Nice custom. Well, according to several sources we checked, it was the honeymooning ritual that killed the famous but unpopular warrior of the 5th century, Attila the Hun, or if you prefer, Attila the Hun. He was also affectionately known as the Scourge of God. After he conquered big chunks of Europe with his barbarian army, he got married. But as he honeymooned, like a good honeymooner should, he overdid it. One night, he drank too much of the honey potion. Way too much. So much that he suffocated. He literally drowned. And that was the end of Attila the Hun. These days, we don't drink honey to sweeten a marriage. If the relationship isn't sweet enough when it's time to say I do, then it's better to say I don't. How do we get into all this? Because of a group called Honeymoon Suite. They're at number 35 on American Top 40 with Feel It Again.

0: The Canadian group from Niagara Falls, Ontario, who appropriately call themselves Honeymoon Suite, with Feel It Again. They move from 38 to 35 this week as the countdown continues.
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0: We're coming to you from Hollywood and coming to you from San Francisco. Here's the Starship and a song about living for the moment. Up six notches to number 34, it's Tomorrow Doesn't Matter Tonight.

0: Tomorrow Doesn't Matter Tonight. Starship on American Top 40 and their follow-up to Sarah that went to number one. This week, Tomorrow Doesn't Matter Tonight moves six notches to 34. Coming up, a long-distance dedication from a woman who had a perfect plan for the ideal life. But life doesn't always go according to plan.
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10: Our forecast is calling for sun today with increasing cloud and a chance of showers. We'll see a high today of 11. Cloud with a chance of showers tonight, some rain overnight, a low 5. Rain continues tomorrow with a high of 6.
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Every week, American Top 40 is heard in the 50 states and around the world on great radio stations like Hits 100 WOKI, Knoxville, Tennessee, the Hot FM 101 WIXX, Green Bay, Wisconsin, and ICRT AM and FM, Taipei, Taiwan. Julian Lennon moves up four notches to 33 with his latest, the first hit from his new album, The Secret Value of Daydreaming. Here's Stick Around.

Julian Lennon on American Top 40. He's at number 33, second week in the countdown with his fourth Top 40 hit. He moves up four notches with Stick Around. Now we're up to our long-distance dedication. And this one is from a woman in Liberty, Tennessee, whose life hasn't gone quite the way she planned it. Her letter begins, "Dear Mr. Kasem, I was raised in a very religious family and was taught strong moral values. My ideal of the perfect life was to meet the man of my dreams, marry, have six children, and live happily ever after. At 17, I met this man, and after a very romantic courtship, we were engaged. It was all so perfect, so right. Then 1 month before our wedding day, I found out I was pregnant with his child. He decided that he wasn't ready for the whole thing and split. I was devastated. I found myself every night in my room crying myself to sleep, listening to Rod Stewart express all my hurt and pain for me. He was always there, singing away my fears and guilt. 3 months after my 19th birthday, my son was born. My parents accepted him wonderfully, but I knew in my heart I was destined to spend the rest of my life alone. None of the boys I knew would dream of raising another man's child. Then, 3 months later, God gave me another chance. I met Ron at work, and we fell in love instantly, all three of us. He loved me and my son, and we loved him. We married, and life for me was back on track. That was 5 years ago, and we now have a child of our own. But my husband would fight you if you said the oldest one wasn't his, too. They're inseparable, and the love they share is magical. So, to Rod Stewart, who helped me through the hardest time in my life, and to Ron, who is a wonderful father to both my children and a great companion to me, I dedicate the song, You're in My Heart. Thank you, Carmen." Carmen, here's your long-distance dedication.

0: From 1978, that's Rod Stewart's number four song, You're in My Heart. A long-distance dedication from Carmen in Liberty, Tennessee, to Rod Stewart and to her husband, Ron. This is American Top 40 in Hollywood, counting down the most popular songs in the USA. I'm Casey Kasem. We'll continue in a moment. 32 big hits to go on our way to the number one song in the nation.
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10: 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Here's Boys Don't Cry with I Want to Be a Cowboy.

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2: This is American Top 40 in Hollywood. I'm Casey Kasem, and we're counting down the 40 biggest hits in the nation the way they're ranked on Billboard's Pop Singles chart. And the countdown continues.
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2: Of the six new songs in the countdown this week, this one debuts the highest. It's the first hit by the Jets. They're eight brothers and sisters whose parents are from the island nation of Tonga in the South Pacific. But the kids were all born in the U.S., and the family lives in Minneapolis, Minnesota. Here are the Jets, debuting at number 32 with Crush on You.

Crush on You, the first top 40 hit for the Jets, a family act from Minneapolis who debut at number 32 on American Top 40. Now, this next song at number 31 was recorded in Minneapolis. It's the duet by Sherelle and Alexander O'Neill, who probably wouldn't have gotten together if it hadn't been for Prince. Alexander was a member of the Minneapolis band The Time when they were working with Prince. But because of creative differences with Prince, The Time disbanded. And Alexander O'Neill became a solo singer on the Soul Chart and was free to record this duet with the soul singer named Sherelle. At number 31, here they are with Saturday Love.

0: Sherelle with Alexander O'Neill peaked at number 26 the past couple of weeks. This week they fall to 31, sixth week in the countdown with Saturday Love. A listener wants to know, what act has the most number one hits on the Billboard country chart? Well, the country artist with the most number ones was a rock and roll star before he ever hit country. His biggest rock song was this number one smash.
1: I know it's only make-believe.
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0: We're on our way to the number one song in the land. Here's the English band called Dire Straits with the third Top 40 hit from their album Brothers in Arms. At number 30, Dire Straits with So Far Away.

They've been together for 9 years now, Dire Straits with So Far Away. It falls from 19, where it peaked last week, to number 30, seventh week in the survey. Now on American Top 40, let's answer the question about number ones on the country chart. A listener in Maibashi, Japan, named Hiroshi Fukushima, wants to know what act has the most number ones on the Billboard country chart. Well, let's check out the top three acts with the most number ones on the country chart. Third place, the man with 29 number one country hits, Charley Pride. In second place, with 37 country number ones, Merle Haggard. And in first place is a man who was born in Friars Point, Mississippi. He began his singing career in the late 50s as a rock and roll star. And in 1958, sounding a little bit like Elvis Presley, actually a lot like Elvis back then, he hit number one on the Billboard pop chart with this song.

0: Now, that isn't Elvis Presley. That's the ex-rock and roll star who in 1966 moved over to the country chart. And since then, this country superstar has had 39 country number ones, 39 solo and duet number ones for Conway Twitty. And there's your answer, Hiroshi. Conway Twitty has had more country number ones than anyone else. 39 of them. Thanks for writing in. Now, on with the countdown.
1: Number 29.
0: With the follow-up to The Sweetest Taboo, here's Sade, the singer in the band, with Never As Good As the First Time.

0: Sade and Never As Good As The First Time from the album Promise. It's at number 29, moving up three notches, third week in the countdown, as the countdown continues.
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If you go by song titles, we've got some interesting social types in the survey this week. The Pet Shop Boys have invited some West End girls. The Miami Sound Machine have brought in a bad boy. And here at number 28, at ZZ Top's invitation, is a rough boy.

0: The Houston, Texas trio of ZZ Top at number 28, third week in our survey, moving up three notches with Rough Boy. There's a man named Taylor in the countdown who adds a new page to the AT40 Book of Trivia. He's become the third act with the same first and last name to hit the top 40. Details coming up.
1: Casey's Coast to Coast.
0: The biggest hits in the USA. It's been more than a year since Culture Club was last in the countdown with their number 33 song, Mistake Number 3. This week, the new hit by Culture Club is at number 27. Here's Move Away.

Culture Club. Lead singer Boy George, third week in the countdown, moving from 33 to 27 with the song Move Away. It's from an LP titled From Luxury to Heartache. Now we're up to an artist who adds a new page to the AT40 book of trivia. You know, in the rock era, we've had only a few cases where two different top 40 acts have shared the same name. We had two different acts named Sylvia, two different acts named The Temptations, and two different acts named John Taylor. There was Little Johnny Taylor, who hit back in 1963 with Part-Time Love, and there was the Johnny Taylor, whose hits include the number one song Disco Lady. Two top 40 acts named John Taylor. And just 4 weeks ago, a third made our countdown. He's the Englishman who's also a member of Duran Duran. With his appearance in the countdown, that makes three different top 40 acts sharing the same name, John or Johnny Taylor. And that's a new record. That bit of trivia was first spotted by sharp-eyed listener and chart watcher Rob Durkee of Altoona, Wisconsin. Rob, thanks for putting us on to it. At number 26 this week, here's the third act named John Taylor to hit the top 40. His song, I Do What I Do.

0: Do What I Do, the theme from 9 1/2 weeks. John Taylor sings it. It peaked at number 23 last week, falls to 26 this week, fifth week in our countdown. There's a group in the countdown named Force MDs that are from an island in New York Harbor, an island that was won by New York State in a boat race. Details coming up.
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8: Our forecast is calling for sun today with increasing cloud and a chance of showers. We'll see a high today of 11. Cloud with a chance of showers tonight, some rain overnight, a low 5. Rain continues tomorrow with a high of 6.
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0: American Top 40 originates in Hollywood. When Journey was last in our survey a year ago, they were a 5-man band. Now only 3 of those members remain. Neil Schon, Jonathan Cain, and Steve Perry. And they're in the market for a new drummer and bass player. Journey up 9 notches to number 25 this week with Be Good to Yourself.

Be Good to Yourself. Journey on American Top 40. Journey's third week in the survey, they move from 34 to 25. Now we're up to the group in the countdown, Force MDs, that are from an island in New York Harbor, an island that was won by New York State in a boat race. The island is the New York City borough of Staten Island, which is actually a lot closer to New Jersey than it is to New York. And back in the 17th century, there was a fight over which state owned Staten Island. We were still part of England back then in 1664, and it was the Duke of York himself who stepped in to settle the argument. He decided that the territory would go to whichever province, New York or New Jersey, was the first to sail a ship around Staten Island in less than 24 hours. Well, after a number of failures on both sides, a New Yorker named Captain Christopher Bellop managed to sail around the island in less than a day. And Staten Island became part of New York. And the governor of New York gave Captain Bellop a reward of 1,600 acres on the island. That's the story of how Staten Island became part of New York and not New Jersey. Here's a group from Staten Island at number 24, the Force MDs with Tender Love.

0: Tender Love. Force MDs and their first pop chart single got as high as number 10 a couple of weeks ago. This week it falls from 17 to 24 as the countdown continues.
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0: 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The third Top 40 hit from Mr. Mister's album Welcome to the Real World is at number 23 this week. Here's Mr. Mister and Is It Love?

0: Mr. Mister's fourth week in the countdown with Is It Love? It moves from 28 to 23. This is Casey in Hollywood with American Top 40. Now, trivia buffs, please take note. I have a correction to make. A few weeks ago, we told you that the all-time record for the instrumental hit spending the most weeks at number one was set by an Austrian, Anton Karas, his Third Man theme. Wrong. And I'm glad we caught our error before big band leader Artie Shaw got on our case, because it's one of Artie Shaw's classics featuring his clarinet that holds the record. The Third Man theme was number one for 11 weeks, but Artie Shaw's Frenesy was number one for 12 consecutive weeks, plus later on another week was added for a total of 13 weeks at number one. The all-time record for instrumentals. We go back to the 40s for Frenesy, 13 Weeks by Artie Shaw. Now on with the countdown.
1: Number 22.
0: Here's the seventh top 40 solo hit for Jermaine Jackson. From the LP Precious Moments, here's I Think It's Love.

0: Jermaine Jackson, he's 31 years old, born and raised in Gary, Indiana, making Los Angeles his home today. He's at number 22, falling from 16 where he peaked last week with I Think It's Love. From Hollywood, this is American Top 40. I'm Casey Kasem, and we've got 21 hits to go to the number one song in the nation. The countdown will continue in just a moment.
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2: 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I'm Casey Kasem, and the countdown continues.
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2: Mike and the Mechanics, the band led by Mike Rutherford from the band Genesis, climbed four notches this week with All I Need is a Miracle.

Mike and the Mechanics on American Top 40, moving up four notches, fourth week in the countdown with All I Need is a Miracle. We're counting down to a song that was a flop, a single that was released a year ago and came nowhere near the chart. It just died. But a radio programmer in Houston, Texas, brought it back to life. It's a recent top 10 smash, and it's coming up. Casey!

In excess at number 20 in our survey of the 40 biggest. It falls 9 notches this week in its 12th week in the countdown. What you need. This is Casey on American Top 40 in Hollywood. Now, the story of the record that came back from the dead. It's the hit song by Sly Fox, Let's Go All the Way. It was first released a year ago, and it came nowhere near the chart, which is just the way it happens for hundreds of singles every year. A few radio stations across the country played it, and then the record died. That was a year ago. So how did it get to be a top 10 smash today? Well, the two members of Sly Fox told us that the program director of station KKBQ in Houston, Texas, John Lander, brought their song back to life. So we called John Lander to get the story, and he said, quote, "Last September there were a lot of ballads out, and we needed something upbeat to balance that. I remembered the record and still believed in it as a hit, so I programmed it back onto the station." Well, John says the response from his audience in Houston was tremendous. People kept calling in, requesting to hear Let's Go All the Way. Soon, he was reporting it as his number one most requested record. Other program directors and radio stations around the USA noticed, and they started playing it too. It was like a row of dominoes. Radio started playing it, people started buying it, and Billboard was soon listing it on their pop singles chart, and it went all the way up to number 7. The Sly Fox record had made a comeback. Here's the hit that was given RPR, Radio Pulmonary Resuscitation in Houston, Texas, falling from 15 to 19, Let's Go All the Way by Sly Fox.

0: The duo, Sly Fox. 27-year-old Gary Cooper from Cincinnati, 25-year-old Michael Camacho from New York City. They took that to number 7. Last week fell to 15, now at number 19 in our countdown. Let's go all the way.
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3: Good Saturday to you. 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
0: We're counting down to number one. Here's the first hit in America for the English band Level 42. They're a four-man group who formed 5 years ago, and they say they're equally influenced by pop, soul, and jazz. That Level 42 sound climbs two notches to number 18 this week. Something about

Something About You. The group Level 42 moved from number 20 to number 18, fifth week in our survey. We're up to the song at number 17 now. I Can't Wait by the duo from Oregon called New Shoes. Now, the most expensive new shoes you can buy, according to the Guinness Book of World Records, are golf shoes, a particular brand of golf shoes, decorated with 18-karat gold and having gold spikes with rubies on the tips. Price? $10,000. It changes every day according to the market value of gold, of course. These golf shoes are made in England, and there's no guarantee they'll improve your game. Now, here are some new shoes made in Oregon, Portland, Oregon. Their song climbs five notches to 17. I Can't Wait.

that way. By New Shoes, a male-female duo formed in 1980 in Portland, Oregon. John Smith and Valerie Day. They moved from 22 to 17. Wolfgang Amadeus Mozart had four sons, but only one of them was a musician. He was talented, but he refused to either compose music or perform in public. Details and Rock Me Amadeus are coming up. The hits from coast to coast. Every week, American Top 40 is heard in the 50 states and around the world on great radio stations like Fly 92 FM, WFLY, Albany, New York, Hit Radio WFMI-FM, Winchester, Lexington, Kentucky, and Dance Radio K-Mix 106, Ojai, Oxnard, and Ventura, California. Here's the hit duet by 41-year-old Patti LaBelle and 33-year-old Michael McDonald. They move from 21 to 16 with On My Own.

On My Own by Patti LaBelle and Michael McDonald. Third week in the survey, they move from 21 to 16. This is Casey on American Top 40. And now we're up to the recent number one song by Falco, Rock Me Amadeus. And our story of the son who refused to follow in his father's famous footsteps. The story of Wolfgang Amadeus Mozart's only musical child. Mozart had four sons. Two died very young, one became a government official, and the fourth son, the youngest, was a talented musician. His first name was Franz, but they called him Wolfgang Jr. He was born the year Mozart died in 1791, so he never knew his famous father. But all of his life, he was haunted by his father's ghost. Like his father, Wolfgang Jr. was a child prodigy. But unlike his father, he was painfully shy, and he grew into an introverted, quiet young man. Worked as a music teacher, was popular with his students, but he disappointed his friends and family by refusing to perform in public. And he wouldn't compose any music either. One historian quotes Wolfgang Jr. as telling a friend in a letter that he felt he couldn't because, quote, too much is expected of me because of my name. That's the story of Wolfgang Amadeus Mozart's youngest son, who had the talent but not the nerve to follow in his father's footsteps. Now, here's the Austrian musician Falco with something of a tribute to the most famous member of the Mozart family, a recent number one smash at number 15 this week in American Top 40, Rock Me Amadeus. Rock me,

Hanko. Superstar.

1956, Salzburg, January 27th, Wolfgang Amadeus is born. 1761, at the age of 5, Amadeus begins composing. 1773, he writes his first piano concerto. 1782, Wolfgang Amadeus Mozart marries Constance Weber. 1784, Wolfgang Amadeus Mozart becomes a Freemason. 1791, Mozart composes the Magic Flute. On December 5th of that same year, Mozart

0: Rock Me Amadeus by Falco. Falling from 7 to 15, the recent number one song that stayed at number one for 3 weeks. Up next, the week's biggest mover by Mrs. Sean Penn.
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4: 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It's Millennium Cycle and Sport on Millennial Drive. And I tell you what, it is going to be a banger of a day here. The temperature is going to get up to about 13 degrees, bright and sunny. And if you're thinking anything to do with bicycles, mountain bikes, e-bikes, I tell you, this is the place that you need to be like right now. And birthday cake, come on, it's going to be great. 9 to 5 today, it's all going on. There's going to be a group ride at 11, and this is really cool, too. Not only is it a birthday celebration, but it's also a fundraiser. It's helping raise money for the Shady Grove Trail System and the Kennebecasis Trail Association. So this is a network of trails out in the valley that allow people to get out and exercise, get out in the fresh air with a safe, well-groomed, and well-maintained trail system. But that's not cheap, and that's where donations come in for this as well. So if you make a donation, Dean and the crew here at Millennium Cycle and Sport, they're going to match your donation as well. It's fantastic. It's going to be a great day, so come on down. We're going to be here till 5 o'clock. I'll be here until 2. R&R Smokers on site with the meat missile. I'm right beside it. I'm going to smell fantastic when I'm all done this day, and I can't wait to sample some of the sweet smoked products that are right here. I'm getting hungry already, so come on down. It's Millennium Cycle and Sport's 10th anniversary.
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9: Our forecast is calling for sun today with increasing cloud and a chance of showers. We'll see a high today of 11. Cloud with a chance of showers tonight, some rain overnight, a low 5. Rain continues tomorrow with a high of 6.
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0: Here's the singing star who's married to the camera-shy movie star Sean Penn. With the week's biggest climber within the Top 40, up 10 notches to number 14, here's Madonna, Live to Tell.

Live to Tell, the biggest mover within the countdown, moving up 10 notches in its third week on American Top 40. It's at number 14. 25-year-old Madonna, originally from Michigan. Now at number 13 is the hit song by another Michigander. He's Bob Seger. He sings American Storm. Now, Bob has said in interviews that the storm that he's talking about is the downpour of drugs and the dangers. But many music critics have interpreted the song as having even wider meaning, being about anything destructive and about giving in. Bob sings, "More and more we choose the easy way. We take no risks. We figure out which games to play, how to make them pay." At number 13, American Storm.

0: American Storm. Bob Seger and the Silver Bullet Band moving a notch to number 13, sixth week in our survey as the countdown rolls on.
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0: We're getting closer and closer to number one. The British invasion of the 80s continues. This week on American Top 40, there are 17 British acts in the survey. From Liverpool, England, here's one of them. Orchestral Maneuvers in the Dark, up six notches to number 12 with If You Leave.

If You Leave from the movie Pretty in Pink. It's at number 12 and it moves up 6 notches, 5th week in our survey. This next hit is by the Miami Sound Machine, the 10th top 40 act in the rock era to come from the Miami, Florida area. We've had Betty Wright, Cornelius Brothers and Sister Rose, Casey and the Sunshine Band, Foxy, George McRae, Jimmy Bohorn, Sam and Dave, Terry DeSario, and Terry Gibbs. That's 9, and the Miami Sound Machine make it 10. 10 acts from Miami, Florida. They're at number 11 in the countdown with Bad

0: the Sound Machine on American Top 40, three-man, one-woman band at number 11, moving up two notches with their second Top 40 hit. The first was called Conga. This one is Bad Boy. My name's Casey Kasem. This is American Top 40. Our countdown of the most popular hits in the USA continues in a moment. We've got the 10 biggest hits coming right up.
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2: Good sunny Saturday to you. Dennis on location here for the 10th anniversary for Millennium Cycle and Sport. And Dean Roberts is pulling up right beside me here. And, you know, they're celebrating 10 years in business. And this is really cool because, Dean, I'm just taking a wander through the store looking at all the products that you have here. It's probably taken a while for you to build all this up. 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How is it that you guys have become so passionate about cycling and making sure that people in the area have the best available?
3: Well, people come in looking for stuff, and we try to, you know, sort them out and get them on the road and into the trails with what they need.
2: That's great. And I was noticing as well, there was a little guy in there that was being fitted for a helmet as well. And so it's really important to have all the right safety gear. I noticed you've got clothing, you've got accessories, apparel, you got footwear, and of course, you got a great selection of helmets. And your team are well-trained, well-versed in making sure that you get the right helmet fitting correctly.
3: Yeah, for sure. We get product knowledge seminars, PK seminars from all of our vendors, and they show us how, I mean, everybody knows from being in the biz for a while, we know what is the best fit, but as technology changes and innovations happen, we need to learn and kind of move with that flow as well.
2: Yeah, and it's not just that you've bought a business and you said, okay, this is what we're going to do. This is something that you've been passionate about for years, and this is how you got into actually building Millennium Cycle, isn't it?
3: Yeah, for sure. I was racing, you know, back in the 90s. I rode a bit and then into the 2000s. And then I started getting really serious about it. And I kind of built a place where all of my friends can hang out. And it kind of went a little haywire there. Now it's a job. I don't get to ride as much because the store is just so busy.
2: But at the same time, what you're helping to do is you might be giving up some of your own personal time, but you're helping foster a community for people to get out and enjoy enjoy some fitness and be safe while doing it.
3: Yeah, we've become a bit of a you know, the place to be, a kind of in Quispam Sis. We have our Millennium Cycle Bike Park, which I sponsor with the efforts of the town of Quispam Sis. Shady Grove Trail Network, which is what we're doing today. This 10-year anniversary celebration, all the funds that we raise, I match them.
2: Wow, that's amazing.
3: Yeah, and then I do the Rockwood Challenge at Rockwood Park in association with some of the other bike shops. Again, I match all of the proceeds that we wrangle up at that event, and that's my donation to St. John Cycling.
2: I love it. That's fantastic. And you've got quite a celebration here. I mean, if I could pick anything other than birthday cake, ribs would definitely be it. And R&R Smokers are here, and they just pulled out some ribs, and they smell so fantastic. So come on down, get yourself some birthday cake, get yourself some ribs and a pulled pork sandwich, whatever else, and check out all the deals that they have here right here on site for the 10th anniversary of Millennium Cycling Sport. On location, this is Dennis.
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2: 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Great to have you with us. I'm Casey Kasem. 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
2: One Bangle is an oversized hoop-like bracelet. Four Bangles are the band at number 10 this week with Manic Monday.

Every week on great radio stations like 98 ESA, Charleroi, Manesson, Pennsylvania. All Hits 104, KOFM, Oklahoma City, Oklahoma. And WVUV, Pongo Pongo, American Samoa. Up a notch to number 9 with his current hit, Phil Collins, Take Me Home.

Phil Collins moving from number 10 to number 9 this week. The 35-year-old superstar who was born, raised, and still lives in London sings Take Me Home. This is American Top 40 in Hollywood. I'm Casey Kasem. Now, we're up to our long-distance dedication. And it's from a 17-year-old Canadian girl in Ottawa, Ontario. She writes about a one-on-one relationship. Her letter begins very abruptly. Quote, "She was glaring at me and I was glaring at her. Then I hit her and she swore at me. She started stamping her foot to emphasize her point. Her face was turning crimson and her nostrils were flaring. Casey, this is a description of just one of the many fights I've had with my younger sister. Fortunately, things between us are different now. In the past, I wouldn't dare be caught walking to school with my sister. Now I hardly mind at all. Don't get the wrong idea. We're not best of friends now. I still hate how she sprays water and toothpaste all over the mirror while brushing her teeth, or how she sings at the top of her lungs while listening to her Walkman. However, I've noticed that we're now closer to each other than we've ever been. I don't know exactly

when we began to get so chummy, but I do know why I took a different attitude towards her. Although I didn't want to admit it, I realized how similar our tastes were. I also realized that many of the qualities I criticized about her were just reflections of what I disliked about myself. For example, her shyness was very annoying. Then I saw that I had the same flaw and was taking it out on her. Even though I'd rather have an older brother, I guess a younger sister isn't that bad. Through her, I found out more about myself as well as gained a close friend. Casey, would you please play the song Everybody Wants to Rule the World for my sister Mag and all the others out there who don't want to admit it, but deep down love their younger sisters. Sincerely, Sharon Wong. Sharon, here's your long-distance dedication.

0: Last year, that's Tears for Fears' number one song, Everybody Wants to Rule the World. A long-distance dedication from Sharon Wong in Ottawa, Canada, to her younger sister, Mag. And on the subject of long-distance dedications, if you've ever sent in a dedication, I want you to know we've read your letters. We read every letter that comes in. And for those of you who've sent them in, we thank you. And the countdown continues on American Top 40.
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2: What a beautiful Saturday this is, and I tell you what, this is a great place for you to be. If you love anything to do with cycling whatsoever, come on out to Millennium Cycle and Sport out of Millennium Drive. They've got a trail ride that they're just gearing up to go out and do. They're going to head to Shady Grove as well as the Kennepecasis Trail Association. They're going to check that out. And that's a network of trails that comprise about 20 kilometers, and you may not have known about that, but it's very big in the cycling community here in our region, and they're accepting donations so that they can help keep the trail maintained, keep it safe, keep it fun, and looking good so that everyone that's interested in cycling at all has access to those trails. I was just talking with Dean a couple of moments ago and the crew here, and they've also got the Millennium Car Wash that's here, and they've opened up one of the bays. So if your car or your truck or your anything that you have that you're driving through town is dirty, come on in and get it washed, and they'll accept donations to get your car washed. And it might actually even be Dean that washes your car for you. I just caught him washing a gentleman's truck and, you know, having a good time. He almost sprayed me, which is, I'll talk to him about that later. But come on out. Car wash by donation. We've got food here by donation as well. It smells amazing, and it's all helping the cycling community that's in our region. So come on out. If you want the best quality bikes, the best quality accessories, best service, and the best expert advice when it comes to anything related to mountain biking, e-bikes, and trail rides and all that, they've got you covered right here. In fact, they've got some e-bike demos that they're going to do a little bit later on. Live on location for the 10th anniversary of Millennium Cycle and Sport. 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

number 8, moving up a notch. 7th week in our countdown, it's The Outfield from England. Their first chart single is Your Love. You know, if you do something really good in life, they might put up a statue after you die, and that's nice. But if you write a great song, you don't need a memorial chiseled in stone. They'll sing your statue. Like one of the hottest songs in the countdown, sung by Whitney Houston with lyrics written by Linda Creed, the late Linda Creed. The woman from Philadelphia who wrote the words to such popular songs by the Stylistics as Break Up to Make Up and I'm Stone in Love with You, and for the Spinners, Ghetto Child and Rubber Band Man. It was cancer that killed Linda Creed just a few weeks ago. She was only 37. In the early 70s, Linda teamed up with super producer Tom Bell, who along with Kenny Gamble and Leon Huff created the legendary Philadelphia sound. Becoming a singer had been Linda's first ambition. But for someone who could write lyrics with such sensitivity and emotional depth, it would have been a crime if she hadn't become a songwriter. There wouldn't have been a Betcha by Golly Wow or You Make Me Feel Brand New. And there wouldn't have been the 1977 George Benson hit, The Greatest Love of All. Linda Creed's words go, "No matter what they take from me, they can't take away my dignity. Because the greatest love of all is happening to me. Learning to love yourself is the greatest love of all." And Whitney Houston's current smash remake of this song is the greatest memorial that the late Linda Creed could have wanted.

0: That's Whitney Houston on American Top 40, leaping 5 notches to number 7 with The Greatest Love of All, music composed by Michael Masser and lyrics written by the late Linda Creed. We're counting down now to the new Rolling Stones song, Harlem Shuffle, and to my special report on Harlem, one of the richest sources of creative arts in American history. You name it, music, dance, or literature, and Harlem's got it. Details coming up.
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2: I love it when there's a whole bunch of things that kind of culminate and come together all on one day. Today, the advance polls open so that you can get your vote in for our region and choose your the person that you're going to elect for elected officials in our area. And today is also at East Point, St. John author Ryan Brown has a book launch at Indigo. So go check that out, and he'll be on site till about 4 o'clock, I believe, and share his new book. I had him in the station earlier the last week. And it's also International Women's Mountain Biking Day. So this is a great day for you to come on out here to Millennium Cycle and Sport for their 10th anniversary and check out the deals that they have. 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And tell you what, you get the best quality. And the names that you can expect to see here when you come into Millennium Cycle are Trek and Electra, as well as Pivot, Moonraker, Rocky Mountain. 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And if you're so inclined, you can actually build your own bike. That's right, you can get all of the parts to build absolutely the best bike that you could possibly get for the dollar amount that you're able to spend. And come check them out. They've got all the latest technology for you, the best brands and the service. These guys know bikes. They can build them in their sleep. They don't, but they know cycling that well, and they've been maintaining bikes and building them for years. And also on site here today, there's a group ride that's on right now at the Shady Grove Trail, and it just starts right behind McDonald's in out here in the valley, and then it heads down along the highway at near the Kennebecasis Trailer Park, and it's about 20 kilometers, and it's a trail also that's used by the walking clubs and many more. So they're accepting donations to help keep up with the maintenance on that trail, so that lots of groups, not just the cyclists, are able to use it as well. So come on out. It's a great day to have a great celebration, celebrating 10 years of business with Millennium Cycle and Sport, and the way that they've been helping the community in our area. On location at Millennium Cycle and Sport in the Valley, this is Dennis.
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6: Our forecast is calling for sun today with increasing cloud and a chance of showers. We'll see a high today of 11. Cloud with a chance of showers tonight. Some rain overnight, a low 5. Rain continues tomorrow with a high of 6.
1: 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American
0: Top 40. Once a week with AT40, and you know how the biggest hits in your town are doing across the whole USA. Like the smash by Janet Jackson, which climbs 2 notches to number 6. What have you done for me lately?

Janet Jackson at number 6. She moves up 2 more notches into the top 10 with What Have You Done For Me Lately? Now on AT40, we're up to the new Rolling Stones song, Harlem Shuffle. A song about a section of New York that began as a Dutch trading post, became a playground for the rich, and over the years has been home to many stars. These days, we tend to think of Harlem as a rough, low-income section of New York City. But at one time, Harlem was one of the most fashionable areas in New York. The Dutch had named it New Harlem after the city of Harlem in the Netherlands. In the early 1800s, many rich New Yorkers built estates and plantations there. By the 1920s and 30s, Harlem had become a residential area and major cultural center for blacks, with many black writers like Langston Hughes living there. Also a lot of musicians and entertainers. Harlem was home to Lena Horne and Duke Ellington and Cab Calloway and tap dancer Bill Bojangles Robinson. And in later years, writers Ralph Ellison and James Baldwin called Harlem home. These days, the population of Harlem is becoming mostly Hispanic, and there are a lot of great artists coming from Spanish Harlem as well. Now, here are the Rolling Stones with their tribute to Harlem at number 5, the Harlem Shuffle.

0: The Rolling Stones on American Top 40 and Harlem Shuffle. They move from 9 to 8 to 6 to number 5 this week. Up next, a smash from the number 1 album in the USA.
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0: We're counting down the 40 biggest hits in the 50 states. And here's a look at the 5 biggest albums this week. The number 5 album is the soundtrack from the film Pretty in Pink. The number 4 album is Dirty Work by the Rolling Stones. Number 3, Parade by Prince and the Revolution. Number 2 album, Whitney Houston. And the number 1 album in the land is 5150 by Van Halen. From that album comes the number 4 song in the land. Here it is, Why Can't This Be Love, Van Halen. Whoa!

0: Survey song number 4, moving up a notch, third week in the top 10 for Van Halen with Why Can't This Be Love. In the category of acts who have spent the most total weeks on the album chart, all their albums combined, the three leaders are male superstars. There's this one. And there's this one. And there's this one.
1: Gina. Gina.
0: We'll see which of them has spent the most total weeks on the album chart in just a minute.
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6: 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Here's George Michael with A Different Corner.

0: That's George Michael with A Different Corner, a classic American Top 40 extra from 1986.
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2: The numbers get smaller, the hits get bigger. After 2 weeks at number one, this smash drops a couple of notches. Prince and The Revolution with Kiss.

0: kiss.
1: After a couple of weeks at number one, Prince and the Revolution with Kiss fall to number three on American Top 40. Now, let's open the AT40 Book of Records to the chapter on staying power, to the category of acts who have spent the most total weeks on the album chart, all their albums combined. The top three acts in this category are male superstars, and here's how they rank. In third place, with all of his albums totaling 1,856 weeks on the album chart, The King, Elvis Presley. In second place, with albums totaling 2,045 weeks on the album chart, the chairman of the board, Frank Sinatra. And in first place, we have a man whose many albums total 2,217 weeks on the album chart. Their chart runs, laid end to end, would stretch out for more than 42 years. And that man, who's still recording today, is 50 years old. Originally from San Francisco, Johnny Mathis. And those are the three top acts for spending the most total weeks on the album chart. In third place, Elvis Presley. Second place, Frank Sinatra. And in first place, Johnny Mathis. Johnny's albums have spent more total weeks on the album chart than anybody's, group or solo. A page from the AT40 Book of Records, and the countdown continues.
2: Number two.
1: Here's the new number one on the dance chart, a song that's been to number one in Britain. From England, here are the Pet Shop Boys and West End Girls.

Moving from number 3 to number 2 this week, West End Girls by the Pet Shop Boys, the English duo's first hit in the USA. Now, as we get set to hear the new number 1 song in the land, let's check out the number 1s on Billboard's other charts. Number 1 on the dance chart, we just heard it, West End Girls by the Pet Shop Boys. Number 1 on the soul chart is I've Learned to Respect the Power of Love by Stephanie Mills. Number 1 on the country chart is Once in a Blue Moon by Earl Thomas Conley. Number 1 of the album chart is 5150 by Van Halen. And moving into the number 1 spot on Billboard's pop singles chart is an Englishman who's been hitting the chart since way back in 1976. The closest he'd ever come to the top was singing lead on the number 6 hit last year, Some Like It Hot by The Power Station. But now, the impeccably dressed, well-groomed, dashing, and classy Robert Palmer has done it. The most popular song in the USA, the new number 1 song, is Robert Palmer's Addicted to Love.

0: Englishman Robert Palmer with the new number one song in the USA. It's Addicted to Love. And there you have them, the 40 most popular records in America, determined by Billboard magazine for the week ending May 3rd, 1986. American Top 40s produced in Hollywood by ABC Watermark. Our mailing address is American Top 40, Post Office Box 2000, Hollywood. Our executive producer, Tom Rounds. Producer, Don Bastani. With Matt Wilson, Merrill Schindler, Daryl Morton, Dana Schwarzwalder, Ann Stroeker, Alan Kaltman, Richard Crowther, Mike Williams, Ron Shapiro, Stu Jacobs, and Michael Sullivan. I'm Casey Kasem. Join me next week, and again, we'll count down the 40 most popular songs in the USA. Till then, keep your feet on the ground and keep reaching for the stars.
1: 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Special thanks to Kalila Dawkins, Rob Durkee, Pete Battistini, Scott Lakefield, Mike Savage, Michael Cross, Dave Nunez, and of course, the legend where the countdown began, Casey Kasem.
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0: Otis Redding sitting in the dock of the bay on Cool 98, St. John's greatest hits, and the city of St. John with the details now on the outdoor ball hockey facility opening up on May the 4th. 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And the National Day of Awareness for Missing and Murdered Indigenous Women, Girls, and Two-Spirit People. 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
1: Dennis on location for the birthday celebrations. It's 10 years of business for Millennium Cycle and Sport. And I've got the man himself right beside me. Happy birthday, Dean Roberts.
2: Thank you very much, Dennis. It's been a great morning so far, and we're looking forward to an even better afternoon.
1: So I think it's going to be a fantastic day. Weather is holding out great. You just a whole bunch of people just went out on a group ride to Shady Grove. You've got R&R Smokers here. You've got some great deals going on. But I understand there's more than that that's going on here today. What do you got going on?
2: Well, it's International Women's Mountain Bike Day, so some of the ladies are out riding, and then we did a group ride with Come As You Are at 11 as well. But more importantly, and here's the fun part, we have 4 e-bikes in our inventory that are a couple of years old. We'd like to see them gone. They regularly retail for $2,600. 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
1: That's a crazy deal. I mean, it's great technology.
3: That's
1: like
3: crazy,
1: you said,
3: Dennis,
1: it's
3: crazy.
1: At least you can admit it. That's the first step right there. But no, that's really great. And this is one of the bikes right here directly in front of my station. Yeah. That it looks great. You've got a blowout sticker on it. And you said it's hub-driven. You've got the pedals on it, but it's power assist also.
2: It's power assist. 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
2: But it has 3 levels of assist. 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It's not a hill climbing machine, but yeah. 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
1: That sounds fantastic. I'm telling you, you come on here. They are a little bit nutty, like I said.
3: Crazy.
1: Dean says he's crazy. Come on out. It's the 10th anniversary celebrations for Millennium Cycling Sport out in the valley. 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

0: Honouts and Maneater on Cool 98, St. John's Greatest Hits. 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Brian Adams coming up, The Police and Sass Jordan.
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2: Hey, I hope you're having a fantastic day out there enjoying this beautiful weather. It's temperature is supposed to get up to about 13 degrees, and that's where we're at right now, according to what I see on my temperature gauge. So come on out. It's a beautiful day. There's a nice little breeze for you. Maybe if you're into trail riding, then bicycling or mountain biking, and this is the place for you to be. They've got all kinds of great deals that are going on. It's International Women's Mountain Biking Day, and there's a group ride from to Shady Grove Trail that just happened. So a lot of folks are still out there, and some of the folks came back. There's tons of giveaways that are here today. Dean's he's pulling out all the stops for the 10-year anniversary of being in business in the realm of cycling and the community that brings as well. So he's got all kinds of great things that he's doing for you. They've got great prices on eBay. Bikes. He's got four e-bikes right here in front of me that are made. They're valued at $2,600 each, but he's letting them go to say that, you know, that we're celebrating for only $500 each. So come on out, take a look, and maybe this will be your way to get into trying out the world of e-bikes. If you're looking for top quality pedal bikes as well, they've got the great names like Trek, Moonraker, Rocky Mountain, Pivot, and so many more as well. 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They have the capability to order the best parts. They've got them in stock, and they've got the know-how and the way to put it together so that you've got absolutely the best ride. Helmets, clothing, accessories, footwear, even snacks for the trails as well. Everything that you need to get into cycling, get out on the trails, get out on the road, and to do it and do it safely. It's all waiting for you right here. 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
4: Our forecast is calling for sun today with increasing cloud and a chance of showers. We'll see a high today of 11. Cloud with a chance of showers tonight, some rain overnight, a low 5. Rain continues tomorrow with a high of 6.
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0: This is Dennis on location at Millennium Cycle and Sport. We're celebrating 10 years of business here in the community of cycling and relationship building and making memories. Days like this are what really set apart the rest of the year. You want to get out and enjoy the fresh air. And I tell you what, cycling is definitely a great thing to do. And I'm for a number of years, I was an avid cycler, used to do long distance and trail rides as well. And these days, I don't have as much time to do so, but I still love the sport. And I love the technology behind it. And that's what makes Millennium Cycle and Sport really kind of stand apart from those that are also doing, you know, similar things. Dean Robertson and his crew, they are, pardon me, nutty about cycling. They really are. Ernie, one of the staff members here that will be great to help you out. He built his own custom bike. He ordered in the parts that he wanted, and he's got it all tuned up and serviced up exactly the way that he wants it. And you can do that too. They've got great bikes on sale here. The technology is great. If you're looking for something to get you into the trails, they've got it. If you're looking for something to do some racing, they've got it. Every skill level is represented for the bikes that they have here. Great names like Trek, Pivot, Moonraker, Rocky Mountain, and more. If you're looking for an e-bike, if you want to save an easier commute to work, they can set you up for that as well. We have one of Millennium Cycle's e-bikes at the station, and it's a ton of fun. So for e-bikes, they've got brand names like Trek and Electra. They're trusted. They're actually doing e-bike demos here today. So come on out. They've got pedal bikes, e-bikes. They've got accessories, clothing, footwear, and, of course, they will get you fitted up for the proper helmet to make sure that you're safe when you're out there on the roads or out on the trails or even taking advantage of the bike lanes in Uptown St. John. So come on out, check it out, be a part of the community, and say happy birthday to Millennium Cycle and Sport, live on location where it smells fantastic because R&R Smokers is here with all the goodies. This is Dennis.
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0: REL Speedwagon, take it on the run. Visible days before and days after the May flower moon, in reference to plentiful blooms that appear around this time in the northern hemisphere. And the May flower moon peaked at 1:23 on Friday, but visible days after.
1: It's the 10th anniversary celebration for Millennium Cycling Sport out here in the Valley, and it went a great day. Lots of people milling around, having a great time, enjoying the delicious ribs and pulled pork by R&R Smokers. They've got the 25-foot meat missile on site, and it's beautiful. Really, come on out and check it out. They've got burgers and dogs, food by donation, and basically everything that that they're doing for part of the celebrations is by donation. You can get your car washed out here, and donations go to the same cause. And you can also check out, you can just make a cash donation. They'll take cash, but they do e-transfers as well. They've got a little QR code that you can scan, so you can do it nice and easy. The donations are going to the Shady Grove and the Kennebecasis Valley Trails Association, so they can help maintain the trails, keep them good and safe and usable for all of the walkers and cyclists and people in the area as well. And it's great. It's community. That's what it's all about. And get out in the fresh air and enjoy it. Now, if your kids are getting out and they're looking for safety on the trails, then you've got to have a bike helmet. And there's so many great helmets to choose from, and the folks here at Millennium Cycle and Sport, they're trained to make sure that you get the right helmet, the right fit, and all for the price that works within your budget. 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

0: Goo Goo Dolls and Iris on Cool 98, St. John's greatest hits. And St. John weather for the weekend for today. Increasing clouds, a high of 11, mainly cloudy, maybe a few showers tonight, and a low near 5. Rain on Sunday, 20 to 30 millimeters expected, a bit windy too from the northeast. That's going to bring that temperature at least feeling not like a high of 8, that's for sure. A low down to 2 degrees by Sunday night, and then all the way up to 13 by Monday.
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6: All right, Dennis on site here for the 10th anniversary of Millennium Cycle and Sport, and it's such a good one. Nadine has just gave me a little kiss on the cheek. It's wonderful. The love is in the air here today, and there's a great community of people that have come out to celebrate. And, Dean, what a great community you've built here with Millennium Cycle and all the enthusiasts in the area.
7: Well, I didn't build it. I gave them a place to come, and here they are.
6: Well, like the movie said, you build it, they will come, right? And you did, and this is great. So you're celebrating 10 years of business. How does it feel to have gotten to this milestone?
7: It's fabulous. And I couldn't have done it without all of these great folks. They're awesome. The trails across the street,
6: yep.
7: KTA, the Millennium Cycle Bike Park, Rockwood Park. It's a great day to ride a bicycle in St. John, New Brunswick.
6: It is. 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Are you sure you're feeling okay with that one?
7: I feel a little crazy. 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
6: 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It's a one-stop shop before you hit the trails.
7: It's a one-stop shop.
6: Okay. Okay. So, Dean, on behalf of all of us here, we want to say happy birthday to Millennium Cycle and Sport. Thanks so much, Dean Roberts. Congratulations, and look forward to seeing you on the trails. Come on out and check out all the celebrations that they've got going on here at Millennium Cycle and Sport. On site, live on location. 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
8: Our forecast is calling for sun today with increasing cloud and a chance of showers. We'll see a high today of 11. Cloud with a chance of showers tonight, some rain overnight, a low 5. Rain continues tomorrow with a high of 6.
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Well, there's still some time for you to come on down. They're open until 5 o'clock for the 10-year celebrations that's going on, Millennium Cycle and Sport. It's a great time. Lots of people around. Dean's actually going through some giveaways right now, and they've still got lots more planned before they tie this all up with a nice big red bow and inflate it with a tire pump because, well, that's what they do here. R&R Smokers is on site. They've got pulled pork and ribs, traditional barbecue as well, hot dogs, hamburgers, and you can get those by donation. All the donations that are being made here today are going to support the Shady Grove Trail and the Kennebecasis Valley Trail Association as well. And those are trails that are used by cyclists and walkers and runners, joggers. It's used by a large portion of the community, and the donations here are just to help maintain it and make sure that it's in good shape so that it's accessible, safe, and ready to go whenever people need it to get out and just enjoy the fresh air. It's also International Women's Mountain Bike Day, so come on out. This is a great way for you to celebrate it. 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They've got beautiful helmets, apparel, shoes, accessories, helmets, of course, and then you can get fitted properly for your helmet for the utmost safety while you're out on the trails. And lots of things are also going on here as well. You can get yourself an e-bike for the incredibly low price, and I had to double-check with Dean on this, $500. 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So come on out and join the celebrations for 10 years of serving the community of cyclists and avid sports enthusiasts out here in the Valley. Oh, and you can get your car washed by donation as well. 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Again, go back into the Trail Association. 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

St. John's greatest hits on Cool 98. Neil Diamond, and that is Sweet Caroline. Be a part of our Vogue Optical web poll question right now. It's on the website at cool98.fm. And this weekend, we ask you about adopting daylight saving time. Should all the Atlantic provinces do that? Yes or no? Nova Scotia's premier says he's open to permanently moving to daylight.

0: saving time if other Atlantic provinces do the same. So they're going to discuss this the next time they meet, and hopefully it happens.
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Rockin' High, that's I Will on Cool 98. Here's Sheryl Crow, All I Wanna Do.

0: Fighting Cannibal, She Drives Me Crazy, here on Cool 98, St. John's greatest hits on all your favorite devices. 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It's Chris, and hope you're having a great weekend. Corey Hart coming up, and George Harrison.
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4: Weather on Cool 98.
5: Our forecast is calling for sun today with increasing cloud and a chance of showers. We'll see a high today of 11. Cloud with a chance of showers tonight. Some rain overnight, a low 5. Rain continues tomorrow with a high of 6.
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0: Straight to Beth as we run on Cool 98, St. John's greatest hits. If you're looking to go on a flight and have it go on time, then you should book it for early morning because you'll have a 1 in 9 chance of delay. And the odds go even higher of delay or cancellation as you get into the day. By midday, it drops 1 in 5. By mid-afternoon, 1 to 3. And in the evenings, far worse. More likely flights are delayed in the evening as opposed to any other time of the day.
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0: 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Today, it's Beer Pong Day, celebration of the most popular game in college dorms everywhere. Got a brother, got a sister? 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Brothers and Sisters Day. And if you play a ukulele, then play them a song. 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
1: 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This week is from May 8, 1971. That's when Cat Stevens was living in a wild world. Brewer and Chipley were one toke over the line. Marvin Gaye asked, "What's going on?" And Three Dog Night were giving joy to the world. 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

0: Sam Peters and Sweet City Woman on Cool 98, St. John's greatest hits on all your favorite devices, cool98.fm. St. John weather for the weekend, mainly cloudy into this evening, and a bit of rain expected, a low near 5 tonight. Rain tomorrow and a high of 8, but a northeast wind will definitely make it feel colder than that. 20 to 30 millimeters of rain expected for Sunday. 13 on Monday, 15 on Tuesday.
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0: Loverboy, the kid is hot tonight on Cool 98. Mike Reno and Paul Dean are among those who've been named as the 2026 inductees into the Canadian Songwriters Hall of Fame from Loverboy, and they'll be honored at a ceremony along with the Tragically Hip, Feist, Rock Vazine, all happening at Toronto's Massey Hall on September 26th.
1: 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This week is from May 8th, 1971. That's when Cat Stevens was living in a wild world. Brewer and Chipley were one toke over the line. Marvin Gaye asked, "What's going on?" And Three Dog Night were giving joy to the world. 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